0: 95.2 FM.
1: Beyonce.
2: What?
1: Shea.
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You dare me to drive? You know the song by Phil Collins in the air of the night about that guy who put

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Oh shit, I forgot, how am I supposed to send this shit out?

0: 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Damn.
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1: Aren't you like you, huh? How do you know?
0: I know. The eyes, chico. They never lie.
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